0: table. I kept on seeing him look at me while he's with that other girl. Do you think he was just doing that to make me jealous? Because he was totally texting me all night last night, and I don't know if it's a booty call or not. So, what do you think? Did you think that girl was pretty? How did that girl even get in here? Do you see her? She's so short, and that dress is so tacky. Where's Cheetah?
1: DJ Sebastian está controlando tu cerebro.
0: After you go to the bathroom, can we go for the cigarette? I really...
2: But first, let me...

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those one-night affairs. What I really need is somebody who will always be there. Don't you promise.

so right. A Spanish girl glowing in the moonlight. Spanish girl in Tulum. Spanish girl in Tulum. Spanish girl in Tulum. Spanish girl in Tulum. Spanish girl in Tulum. Spanish girl in Tulum. Spanish girl in Tulum. Spanish girl in Tulum.